know, this song wasn't really made, you know, to be a song. You know, it's more of a vibe. It's the lights low. It's the sexual infrastructure of lovemaking.

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We're true to this.

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No diggity, no doubt. Yeah. Black Street Productions. 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

on KOKY, the legendary adult choice for R&B. Allie Lynn in for the Allie Lynn Show, top of the 11 o'clock hour. Of course, he'll be here too on September the 4th at the Saracen Casino out there in Pine Bluff. And I'm going to be front row and center. More information on that, of course, you can look it up on Ticketmaster or check us

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0: know, I can't speak for all girls, but we just be mad that you didn't leave us alone. You keep... Leave me alone. If I'm not the one, ghost me.
1: Bong.

New music, ain't you tired, by Jesse Reyes and Money Long. I told you the girl's crazy on that pen. It's 102.1 KOKY, Allie Lynn in for the Allie Lynn Show. And I gotta put that on my cousin's playlist, cause you guys have been enjoying that right there. I love that for y'all. Love that for me too. Something else that I love for me is that I am going to get to see this man perform this song live in less than 10 days. I think I'm 9 days away out there in Birmingham.

depending on what you had for lunch or how you got your order served up in the Soul Food Cafe, you may want to lay your head on somebody's pillow right about now. It's 102.1 KOKY. That was the sounds of Tony, Tony, Tony. You're listening to the Ali Lynn Show with your girl, Ali Lynn. And this is the hour. You guys have been waiting patiently, and I got you. Family four packs to the Who Running Basketball Tournament. I'm giving them away this hour. So real simple, what I'm going to have you to do is follow me at 102.1 KOKY, DM me, and say Happy Tuesday. I'm picking a winner just like that.

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1: President Trump has installed the statue of Thomas Jefferson in the Rose Garden. The bronze life-size statue depicts the nation's third president seated with a draft of the Declaration of Independence. Now, the piece